0: For sure. So,
1: code 20.
0: 2401, though.
1: 10-4, thank you. Adam 340.
2: Well, thank you, ma'am.
1: 10-4, thank you. Adam 221.
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0: Mike, get 325.
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0: Good morning. 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
1: This one's going to be 10838 West Fire.

Ten, caller, you just called that 666 zebra. The 101 has tried 666 before by choking herself and cutting, also stabbing herself. She does take medications for anxiety and depression and insomnia. Several different pills so far right now. Melatonin. Mixatine and hydroxyzine.

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0: Yeah, we see 240, the 31B.
1: By 21-27205 South 170th Avenue.
2: Lincoln 344.
1: Lincoln 344.
2: I'm in westbound on Patton. Do we have an updated location on the RV?
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1: Mary, good morning. 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
0: Good morning. That one's Poverty and 189th Avenue by 21.

The emergency drive is going to be put at Eastside District 1 in the 128 for 962, 9240 East Sun Lakes Boulevard North, 9240 East Sun Lakes Boulevard North for 962. 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
1: That one's going to be at Desert Gardens. Prevent 2027.

0: Lincoln 233.
1: Lincoln 233.
0: Good morning, ma'am. You can send me the 670, the 231 gate.
1: Good morning. Thank you. 20321 West Yuma Road.
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0: Mary 221.
1: Good morning, ma'am. Can you send me the 961 and the 23V, please? I copy the call now.
0: Good morning. Thank you. It's MC85 in Estrella.

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1: I'm familiar with this call. Can we have 4A to Charles, please?
0: Port 8 to 12, copy.
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0: Transport.

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0: 1909, ma'am. Thank you.
1: 10-4, thank you. Adam 350. Adam 350.
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1: Call 20.
2: 1826,
1: thanks. 10-4, thank you.

0: Lincoln 343. Can you copy a 643, madam?
1: Lincoln 343, go ahead.
0: We're on Bell and Mirage out with 2. And can you hear 342 to my truck, please?
1: 10-4,

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0: 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Could you send me that 902 and 42 beat, please?
1: Simple things. 13605 North Del Webb. 521.

0: Negative 351.
1: I'm saying, can you send me that 670 and maybe?
0: Good morning, 44025, Northwest US 60 Grand.
1: Again, 346, you can hand me that?
0: 10, 4.

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0: 10

0: 22, there is a down power line in the road. I'm going to be blocking the northbound lanes on the south side intersection.
1: You said you're blocking northbound, south of?
2: 10-4.

0: Is the power line also going across the southbound lanes?
1: Chief, have you advising that they are?
0: Negative, ma'am. Just wondering if there was.
1: Mary 222, can you advise that the power line is also going across southbound?

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1: 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I'll contact the complainant by 21.
0: 10-4, thank you. 15608 North 105th Drive.

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1: 10-4.

0: Lincoln 220.
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0: Just spoke with 222. Avondale, they are in trouble most of that scene. Let's just have 292 for X-ray, and then the other unit, I think it's 225, can continue in to help out with traffic control.
1: Mary, 292, copy.
2: Mary, 222.
1: Mary, 222.
2: I just got the 21 with 220. We can 22 my last to him. We're actually going to need that other two-man unit. Fire just advised they want us to shut down both north and south on 107th.
0: T20, I copy. Thank you.
1: Ten four, Mary 292, please continue.
3: 10-4.
1: Make it 350.
0: 350.
1: We don't know where this 666 Zebra subject is at Lake Pleasant. Can we get approval to ping the phone?
0: Don't call him.
1: Okay, thank you.

0: Mary Stitcher.
1: Mary 223.
0: 223, you can show me 23.
1: 10-4.

0: Lincoln 232.
1: Phone and Adam, please.
0: It's 26900 West Buckeye Hills for the shooting range. It's going to be a classroom 5120 motion activation. Looks like the alarm company got a hold of the RP who requested dispatch.
1: Lincoln 235, could you pull on that same traffic, please?
0: 10-4.

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0: We're on 103rd Ave and Buckeye Road. We have CQ busbound track shut down for redirected traffic south of our bridge.
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0: Alright, I've gone through the 29. I don't see the vehicle listed, and I haven't heard anything if they're hearing the siren.
1: Nothing yet.
2: Make it 350.
1: Make it 350.
2: Was Lakes made aware of this traffic also?
1: That's negative.
2: You want to advise Lakes of this also, please?
1: 10-4.

0: 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The park staff has been advised also of his description, and he is snoring more now. We're still working on that thing.
1: Two goals, Sam. Copy, 6.
0: 10-4.

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2: Lincoln 344.
1: Lincoln 344.
2: Can we send out something to Peoria in regards to this, see if maybe he's over at Lake Pleasant Marina?

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1: Mary 231.
0: And so number 3 is that last address. Can you copy a new one?
1: Come on, go ahead.
0: 3921 Elwood.
1: 10-4.

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0: We got units checking north on Capitol Hot Springs north of the park entrance. One of the requests, can we get a call into Pleasant Harbor Security and see if they'll ATL their parking lots? I don't think we have off-duty there tonight.
1: 10-4.

0: 10-4, we gave them the update. If 350 is okay with it or 500 is okay with it, can we go number 3 from all this area?
1: Lincoln, 350.
2: Can you turn that, please?
1: Can they close this 666 out of 666 Zebra out A3?
2: Lincoln, 350, 10-4.
1: 212 Sam, copy.
0: 212 Sam, I'll make notifications to park staff so they can cancel, and then Lifeline's got the update direct.
1: That's wonderful, thank you.
0: Last request, if we can let Pleasant Harbor know the number to cancel as well. Appreciate it.
1: 10-4.

0: 33. Can you copy 28?
1: Lincoln 233, go ahead.
0: George 6 Adam 7 Tom X-ray.
1: M1A 2019 Jeep Cherokee, it's out of Phoenix. Expiration was 7/15/26,
0: 28 Sam. Lincoln 333, copy. Can you voice the RO, please?
1: There's two ROs. We have Jessica Lynn Bianco Gothrop and a Brenton Matthew Gothrop.
0: 333, copy. Thank you.
1: 10-4.

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1: 10-4.

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1: King 397.
0: Can you preempt me from the call? Because I'm breaking from this.
2: Yeah.
0: Incorrectly on the call.
1: 10-4. Was there a different call you needed?
0: We were out with Lincoln 341, but we're 1024 now, so we need to be 10-8, ma'am.

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1: What is 45?
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0: 65. What time did we get the call for service?
1: Time came in at, or the call came in at 19:02.

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1: We'll be 17 to the 415 fall in the.
0: 10-4, I'll show you that with Lincoln 345.
2: Lincoln 341, same traffic.
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1: Number.
0: 343, T-shirt, one to change.
1: 2039. And 341, who else is on scene?
2: I think 342.

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1: 22. Which unit was clearing 24-17?
2: Lincoln 233.
1: Give me just a second.

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0: 33. That is 29 negative, showing to a 2004 Honda Cruiser out of Buckeye.
1: 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Thank you.

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0: Last name Miguel, Mary Ida Drawers, Union Edward Lincoln, first name Hector, Henry Echo, Charles Tom Ocean Robert, date of birth 12/1/85.
1: Going to be negative. Seven is no record back.
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0: 233 Southeast Illinois.
1: 233?
0: I copy that. It's on the way, ma'am.
1: 10-4, sorry.
2: I think I'm 344.
1: 344?
2: You sure want the same?
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0: 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Westbound traffic on Buckeye Road from 103rd is now open.
1: I copy westbound traffic from 103rd on Buckeye is now open.
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1: Mary 222.
0: And southbound traffic, we're opened up. Avondale PD is still on scene with SRP on their side of the jurisdiction. You can clear me in number 9.

0: Lincoln 3, 43. Can we change the attention time to 42 time, please?
1: There's 222. Mary 222. 770, please.
2: Mary 222, 10-4. I'm wrong on southern, it'll be south of.

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1: 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I'm having cat issues.
2: King 397.
0: I'll be
2: 17 to 370. Station 370.
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0: 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Were you done with the 585?
1: 10-4, number 4.
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0: 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Very expired.
1: Thank you, ma'am.
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1: King 397. Pound 4, 2205.

0: 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It's going to be Arizona 5, Everest Adam 303.
1: The last four are 303.
2: 10-4.

3511 back in May by Avondale PD. 29 negative on a 2024 Honda motorcycle, exotic Glendale, expiration 10-15-26.

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0: Hi, this is Victoria. Can you talk to the Arizona 28? Arizona 1-2, Adam, 9, Mary Charles.
1: It's 28, Sam, as expired on a 2009 Infiniti G37. That one is out of Avondale.

0: 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Arizona 28.
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0: Arizona 5, Edward Adam, 303.
1: That's 29 negative, and 28 is valid on that one. It was a 3511 impounded in May.

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1: 1-2-2-5. Lincoln 225.
0: Green number 3, you can take all units off the call and leave it on the board.
1: 10-4.
0: Very good. Would you have myself and 482 Charles 0670?
1: Come on.

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1: Right.
2: No shirt, no shorts.
1: Right.
2: 135th in Maryland.
1: Right.
3: 10-4-5-4. I'm going to see if you can have us doing shorts and first of all.
2: Jesus, that's 4-4.
3: I copy your code 4, other unit clearing, you were very 10-1 tonight.
1: 290 is right.
3: Is that 293?
1: 292, you can have us to 225 traffic.
3: Never.
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2: Last of Mary Edward, Tom Zebra, first of Sam Henry, Adam Union, Nora, date of birth to be 4/14/1988.
3: I thought that was 4/14/1988. Lincoln 230. Lincoln 230.
4: Please square my spot, number 7, 19 St. Paul.
2: Lincoln 232.
3: Tip.
2: You copy 28. Out of Arizona, 187, Paul, Charles, John.
3: Lincoln 225, are you available for
2: 1035?
3: 10-4. I didn't get a return for 27, however 29 comes back to a Sean Metz, 4/14/1988, white male, 5'8", 135 pounds, blue over brown, showing a 51 out of MCSO with violent tendencies and caution. Are you 187 Paul, Charles John, comes back 29 negatives to an 04 Nissan Xterra, expires 7/31/27. Are you 231?
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And for some location, you can put my name, if you want.

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1: Hey, we're good.
0: I'll be out of Arizona, Charles Morrison, 1575.
1: Trailer expires 9/15/2021.
0: Appreciate that copy, thank you.
1: K92. You want to go ahead and start confirming on that?

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1: Lincoln 225.
0: The warm confirmed.
1: We're in the process. How was that?

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1: 10-4-22-24.
0: 10-4-22-54. Your warrant is also confirmed.
1: 10-4, thank you.
0: 10-4.

0: receiver. 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Thank you.
1: Yeah.
2: Four eighty-two, Charles.
1: It's a number three for this address. Can you please cancel the mobile unit that's en route?
2: Hold on, call.

0: 290, copy, 1 and Cressley, 2257.
1: Two twenty. 225 gets a second. Can you give me a 21 for an update?
0: No copy.
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1: 10 and 4.
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0: Can I get 3023?
2: Good. 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

0: 30 by the traffic.
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0: 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I'll get your 28 in a minute. It's going to be first speed, and it's going to be for running a stop sign.
2: Mary, did you copy Arizona 28?

0: 89286 Henry Robert, break for a second. The second VO is on attempt. 18 William 7174.
1: Lincoln P30, you have a 28 for you when you're ready. Out of Arizona, Zebra Victor Adam, 5 Tom 4. And we are stopped.
2: 10 4 Redford.
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1: Zebra Victor Adam 5 Tom 4, contact 29 negative 280 2010 GMC Sierra, Express 11528. 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

0: Alright, 241.
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0: Game, we're back on 240, please.
1: Yeah, fine.

0: 346.
1: Thank you, 346.
0: You can have myself in 3512 there, take an Victor in the 50 map.
1: 039 North 315th Avenue. I'll copy that address that it's plumbing at. Caller doesn't know the address, says that ex-boyfriend is being physical with her. Complaint is advising they're not injured. Let's proceed further.

0: 346.1.
1: A limited extradition warrant out of Kentucky. It does have caution on the warrant, known to abuse drugs.
0: Lincoln 233, copy traffic.
1: Lincoln 233.
0: I turn eastbound, milepost 123, 23, California. 9 Gar North, Tom 569 for speed.
1: Deborah.

39 Nora Tom 569 out of California, comes back 29 negative to a 2024 Nissan, expires 7/18/27.

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0: 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California doesn't put them on their returns.
1: Beacon 233. DOB is going to be 11-28-1991.

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0: Paul Adam 4 Henry 0.
1: Adam 4 Henry 0, comes back 29 negative to a 2016 Volvo. Expires to 2826 and is 2810.
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0: Lincoln, GT5.
1: Say that for round traffic.
2: Emergency traffic will be the east side, District 1121B, for 239 Victor, 25220 South 177th Place, 25,220 South 177th 3rd DV. You're responding in on $100 clear, 2355.
0: 235, my apologies. Did you guys fax the warrant over to ITI?
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I'm not a radio person, well, but I am code 4. 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He's coming from Flagstaff, so we're having that conversation. My apologies.

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I wouldn't show me 23. 10.

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1: 10-4.
0: 10-4, caller gave the address of 3939 West Southern Avenue. However, they're plotting at 3932 West Glen Lane, stating the information is coming through text 911. They're saying they can't call because the subjects will hear. However, they're advising that this is a commercial lot and an active theft is occurring, that someone has broken in. It's going to be the third time that this has happened. I think that it's a vacant lot on the west side before the trailer park, southwest corner of 39th and Southern. Being plots that address is 3901 West Southern Avenue.
2: And send me that shot.
0: 10-4, I'm checking to see if we have history at any of those addresses.

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1: copy at 647 Adam, east of the property. We just called to subject land down.

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1: Sure.

0: 1892.
1: Yes, sir. ICR has refused by 101. We are going to be 17 to Bravo West Valley for medical. Council, I'll give you the end of it.

0: 9231, just advising. Vehicle's on occupied, so go for
1: it. 10-4, thank you. And 232, correction, 292, what was the reason for refusal?
2: B-17 to Roswell, West LA, to get a checked off, crash 9.

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0: Yeah, we'll go with first.
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1: Denver.

Mike to traffic. We'll be the east side of 4436-4901-42974. North Challenger Trail, 42,974 North Challenger 4901. Unit responding, remain on 400. All is clear, 0128.

0: 23, copy, 647, Adam. I'll be on 114th in Alabama, and can you add 342 to my traffic, please?
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0: 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Yeah, the Alice 1, code 4.
1: Separate.
0: 3, 3, 3, 3, 3, 3, 3, 3, 3, 3, 3, 3, 3, 3, 3, 3, 3, 3, 3, 3, 3, 3, 3, 3, 3, 3, 3, 3, 3, 3, 3, 3, 3, 3, 3, 3, 3, 3, 3, 3, 3, 3, 3, 3, 3, 3, 3, 3, 3, 3, 3, 3, 3, 3, 3, 3, 3, 3, 3, 3, 3, 3, 3, 3, 3, 3, 3, 3, 3, 3, 3, 3, 3, 3, 3, 3, 3, 3, 3, 3, 3, 3, 3, 3, 3, 3, 3, 3, 3, 3, 3, 3, 3, 3, 3, 3, 3, 3, 3, 3, 3, 3, 3, 3, 3, 3, 3, 3, 3, 3, 3, 3, 3, 3, 3, 3, 3, 3, 3, 3, 3, 3, 3,

via Litchfield Road and Indian School Road with 19 William 0445. Reason for the stop is expired, Rich.

0: correct.
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2: William, 0445. Prospect 29 negative to 2013 Toyota Camry, expiring 8-2 of 2026. Is that a temporary permit?
0: Yes.

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1: be advised. Here's my driver has revoked driver's license and has an identification proof.
0: PT3's driver has a revoked car.
2: 10-4.

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I'll be on 111 and Grand at the Jack in the Box, Alpha 2, in 3.4 and 3.2 is my traffic.

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1: Mary, 231.
0: 231.
1: Dollar General. Jack Robert Cheryl. I am McDowell. And Cheryl, I will see you now.

0: Okay, 31. David King, Adam 4, Lincoln 4, comes to California, and negative to a 2020 Ram 2500. Expires 11:30, 46.
1: Thank you.
0: 10-4.

0: Mary 221.
1: Can you add me to Mary 223 traffic, please?
0: 04.
2: And 351.
0: 351.
2: He's in myself in 46 the audible.
0: North 199th Avenue for the industrial steel ranch. East office motion. A46351, we had an alarm that was canceled on the 7th, as well as the 11th, that was A4493. That was an employee on site.

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1: 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Go 20.

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0: 2-2-3, can you please send me the 671 and the future facts?
1: 10-4. Lincoln 351, code 20.
2: Thank you.
1: 10-4, thank you.
2: Lincoln 225.
1: Lincoln 225.
2: Could you have me to the 671 as well, please?
1: 10-4, it's going to be the area of 10838 West Fryer Drive.

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0: 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Can't see the plate, but it's a silver hatchback for no lights.
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0: Last four of the VIN is 1139. Color is black. No entry needed.
1: For 3511,
0: tow? 10-4, new entry, 3511.
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0: 225 and 222 is going to be Litchfield and Lightning Street. Advising there's a dark burgundy SUV parked there. There's a black male did walk out of the vehicle, unknown where he went, asking for deputies to respond with their units.
1: All right, 2238, send traffic.
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0: 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You also have me to 292 traffic.

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1: 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We got 239 Victor.
0: 10-4.

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0: Good morning, ma'am. May you put me en route to the 909 on 3rd Avenue, District 2?
1: Yes, ma'am, I will.

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1: Number 1, North 113th Avenue, apartment 8. One-on-one yelling, help me. 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
1: 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Adam, 340. Code 20.
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1: 10-4, thank you. 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
1: 10-4.

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They did advise that the last time deputies came out for her, they found a nest on her person. We do have extensive history.

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1: Robert

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0: 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Code 4.
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0: 211, Sam.
1: 211, Sam.
0: Good morning. Can you add me to the 909 on 3rd Ave?
1: Good morning, 10-4.

0: 214, Sam.
1: 214, Sam.
0: Good morning. I'll be on the 909 on 3rd Avenue.
1: Good morning, 10-4.

0: Control, Mark. Can you put me on 909? And if I need to switch my call sign to 213 Sam, do I need to log off, log back on?
1: Ten four. You want me to log you off?
0: Yeah, would you, and I'll log back on to that call sign.
1: 10-4, you're logged off.

0: And a 344.
1: 344.
0: Yeah, and myself in 343, that 415 Union.
1: Two zero West Parkwood Drive. Verbal between daughters, boyfriend and daughter. Male subject is left on foot.

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1: 410, Charles.
0: Good morning. Can you add me to the 909 on 3rd Avenue, please?
1: Good morning, 10-4.
2: Two 13 Sam, same traffic, please.
1: 213 Sam, 10-4.
3: Adam, 341.
1: 341.
3: Good morning, Samita. Hello.
1: Good morning, 10-4. Ninety-837 West Camino del Oro. Activation was family room door. Adam 381.
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1: 231, good morning, ma'am. Can you add me to the 907 MIB, please?
0: Good morning, 10-4. 19035 West Portland Street. Avondale's looking for a white Dodge Ram that grandson took without permission.

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0: Go for it.

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0: Pause, 994-735.

That one's going to be 29 negative for 2021. 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

0: So we got a good return on the first Indiana flight.
1: I did not get a return back. A 3501633, I didn't get a return for.
0: 10-4-3-5-0-1-6-3-3. It is the Brown Kenworth semi.
1: So far, I tried it several different ways. I'm not getting anything back.

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1: All right, 223.
0: 223, can you show me 10-7? How are we doing?
1: I'm fine, you as well.

0: Adam 340, code 20.
1: 1912, thank you, ma'am. Good morning.
0: 10-4, thank you. Good morning.
2: Edward 281. Can you copy the event or 1050?
0: Go ahead.
2: One Nora King, Young David, 39, X-ray. One Robert John, 361, 333.

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1: 31.
0: For some reason it comes back that way. It's going to be 29 negative for 2024, Kenworth. To United Parcel Service, expires 3/27 out of Indiana.
1: 10-4, thank you.
0: 10-4.

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0: So far.

0: 381, Mary 2, Adam 4, 7, Pulse, 29 negative for 2020 Toyota Camry. Expire 6 of 28.
1: You want to copy? I'm going to be stopped on El Mirage, just north of Belra.
0: So far.

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One occupied, one not. Occupied one doesn't smell very good.

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0: Our caller is going eastbound on 238. She's at milepost 2. So there was a gray pickup that was following her and hitting her vehicle. She's advising they now have her blocked and broke her windows. She has 3 children in the car with her. Caller's advising she doesn't know who they are and they're blocking the roadway. We're going to see if DPS has anybody in the area.
1: Sounds good.

The caller's advising it has something to do about a telephone. Said that they were coming from Yuma, they stopped in Gila Bend to get gas, and then why the person started following them. I think I'm having a hard time getting information. Sounds like she's a Spanish speaker.

0: 235, I can see it coming up. It is going to be milepost 2.
1: 235 so far.
0: Looks like the pickup truck's blocking in the middle of the roadway. Will advise. Show me 23.
1: So far, station's going to be 45 until we get a cut 4.

0: Yeah, I'm 235. We're good for it. Can you run 228s already?
1: 235, I copy code 4. Station will be clear at 720. Go ahead.
0: First one's going to be California 49911, Frank 4. Break for next.
1: Go for a second.
0: Going to be Arizona, Zebra, 0, Adam, 5, Robert, John.

0: Adam 5, Robert John is 29 negative for 2016 Dodge Journey to Marguerite, expires 7 of 26. 49911 Frank 4 out of California is 29 negative for 2014 Ford, expires 8 of 26.
1: 10-4. I have those separated right now.
0: 10-4. DPS is sending. I was sending somebody to help as well. 344.
2: Yeah, 407 might be, please.
0: Four 14155 West Pennystone Drive.

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1: Miami route to 235 traffic just extended. I just passed Lewis Prison.

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1: 10-4.

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0: fine. 19429 West Sells Drive. Fire's already on scene. Nobody's in the vehicle or asking for us.

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1: Ma'am, can I 2729 or 1050?
0: Go ahead.
1: Ma'am, I need a 2729 on 3 out of California if I'm in on ready.
0: So far, go ahead.
1: First one, last name's Bradshaw. That's Bravo Robert Adam, David Sam Henry Adam William. First name's Miranda. That's Mary Adam Robert Adam. Nora, David, Adam. Initial A is an Adam. Date of birth is going to be 11-13 of 1978. Break percent. It's Rivera, Bradshaw. First part is going to be Robert Ida, Victor, Edward, Robert, Adam. Second's Bradshaw, that's Bravo Robert, Adam David, Sam Henry, Adam William. First name's Athena, Adam Tom, Henry, Edward, Nora, Adam. Middle initial looks like I and G, 2 middle initial. And date of birth is going to be 9-4-2004, break for 30.
0: Go ahead with the last one.
1: Last name Rivera. That's Robert, Ida, Victor, Edward, Nora, Adam. First name's Ethan. That's Edward, Tom, Henry, Adam, Nora. Middle name E is an Edward. And his date of birth is going to be 12-27-2010.
0: So far.

0: 29 negative, 27s are valid. For Ethan, he's going to be ID card only.
1: 234, copy. Thank you, ma'am.
0: 10-4.

0: Adam, 221, code 20.
1: Jen, thank you, ma'am. Good morning.
0: So far, thank you. Good morning.
2: Two 498-2306. Thank you.
0: So far, thank you.

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1: 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Expires 5 of 27.

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0: 220 Mary is trying to get a hold of you.
1: 10-4, I'm on the 21. I'll give him a call back.
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1: Ready for.
0: For you, it's for Rural Metro at 44004 Northwest Grand. Building A is an Adam. They said they received a call for an unconscious subject. They don't have any information for them. They just have a premise history for a call for service yesterday that there's a subject having an episode and there's weapons in the home. So they're going to stage.
1: Copy.

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1: Send me that 961 and the 232.
0: Four two eight West MC-85. Black Tahoe, black Lincoln town car pulled over on the south side in the parking lot.
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2: 217 to the Glendale PD substation at 6835 North 57th Drive. 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
1: 343.
0: Take that 670 might be, please.
1: Three 71 10 traffic.
2: 371 10 4.

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Or, I'm sorry, Lane. Looks like we were just out there yesterday for a 670 as well. That's attached, cross-referenced.

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1: And can you add me to the 907? I'll be coming from Bravo on I-10. Can we let fire know 231's tied up, so there's going to be a bit of delay here.
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1: Unfortunately, please voice the name of the person who lives here.
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0: 10-4, 222.
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1: Bravo 391, go ahead.
0: All right, Johnson and Parkwood with Arizona Lincoln, 0, Robert, Tom, Edward, George, Adam for speed.
1: So far.

0: 391. It's going to be a silver SUV.
1: So far, thank you. Ocean Robert Tom Edward George Adam is 29 negative for 2015 GMC Yukon. Expires 4/27.
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0: Just FYI, our final stop was Desert Glen Drive and 133rd Avenue. Separate issue. I'll give 390 or 21. I think he doesn't have the radio with him right now.

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Serial will be 2172. Vehicle will be 321613. 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

0: ma'am. I'll be 1723052 South 68th Avenue in Phoenix, Arizona. This will be regarding IR 26011183.
1: So far.

0: 230.
1: It's gonna be number 3, ma'am. I also checked the neighboring gas stations. I'll try to go over here and let fire know where they're staging.
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0: 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I'm going to be becoming a Bravo unit with 286. Can you 1027 me, please? Thank you.

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1: To Forest Lawn Highway and 375th. It's given to us from Life 360, showing between 375th and 373rd. No contact and no answer on callback and go straight to voicemail.

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1: Adam 341.
0: Estimate 471 on Wrangler.
1: Regina by 21 for 9611 West Wrangler. Sorry, I put the wrong one on there. Let me fix that.

0: Adam 341.
1: Adam 341.
0: 23 at the park, just making my way to the trail right now. Fire is not arrived on scene yet, according to the front gate.
1: 10-4, we have them on the phone again, giving them further. But they are en route. Elliot through text message, but we have two white males, one's 5'8", brown hair, black shorts, blue shirt tied around his neck. The other's a white male, camo shorts, white shirt tied around his neck. They did find some shade. One of them is currently throwing up. The other one can't walk.
0: 341, so far. How far in are they?
1: Putting in the coordinates that they gave, it looks like they're on the other side of the park. We're trying to get one of them to call 911 so we can get better. But we'll try asking by text.

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1: 346.
0: This is advising Mark 23 in the area, and we're out at the bathrooms with the vehicle, but nobody is around.
1: Ten four.

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0: According to the info back for the vehicle, this looks like it's our vehicle.
1: Tempor. Adam, 341.
2: 40.
1: Via text message, he's advising, according to his Apple Watch, he's 6.9 miles into the trail.
2: Ten more. I'll be out with the other units.
1: Ten four.

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0: Can you show me how the lighting's just as quickly?
1: So far.

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0: Can you copy 670 off West Southern Avenue and 35th Avenue at the Walmart? I'll be able to find a female in front of the entrance.
1: 10-4.

0: 346. They just texted back and verified that is the vehicle they came in.
1: I copy. Thank you.
2: My apologies. We have the roadway blocked off, so whenever Fox arrives, they should have a response line.
0: So far.

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1: 222.
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0: We have received the search warrant back, and at this time we're reading the search warrant out to the 101 in Spanish through the Buenos line, and then we'll conduct the search out there.

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0: 2114, thanks.
1: 10-4, thank you. Adam, 350.
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1: Code 20, please.
2: 1760, thank you.
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0: Location.
1: So you said same location?
0: 10-4.
2: Adams is 22. You're going to have me on East traffic.
1: 10-4.

0: Did you by chance get a return on that 28? Because I ain't got nothing.
1: I got no record back as well.
0: Everything.
1: I also tried searching for RNQ to see if she had any vehicles listed for her, and I didn't get anything back either.
0: Perfect. Thank you.

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2: Adam 291. Cell phone was found in the front seat floor, passenger floorboard at this time.
1: Found on the floor in the front passenger side seat.
2: 10-4.
0: Can you avoid the details of the call? I didn't have access to CAS, so I didn't get all the info.
1: Got it. 235, standby, just one. Fox 1, we have two callers that are about 6.9 miles into the trail. They're out of water. It's going to be two white males. They found some shade under a tree. One's wearing black shorts, blue shirt tied around his neck. The other's camo shorts, white shirt tied around his neck. They've been out of water for over 2 hours. One of them is can't walk, and the other one is throwing up.
0: We're 10 minutes out.
1: Go ahead.
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1: So far.
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0: 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Summerstar and Grandview, all units responding, acknowledge and remain on West. All of us clear at 1054.
1: 7391.
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3: Two two one, show one detain, confirm.
2: 221, I copy one detain at 1054 and we'll confirm.

0: 343 and 391, there's going to be a black Kia with a female inside that's passed out at the wheel in the middle of the roadway. When that caller honked, she picked her head up and then put it back down.
1: I can't be that call. I'm not too far from there.
0: Too far.

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I'll try by 21 first. So far.

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1: 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We're going to be circulating.
0: So far.

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1: 391.
0: For that ATO from earlier, I think it was from the hospital. Was that also a black Kia?
1: Let me check.

0: was a black Kia from the ATL.
1: Bravo 3-9-1-10-4. And we're continuing to circulate. We'll advise.
0: 10-4.
2: Adam 3, when I just spoke to Posse, they said they've been circling the area as well, and it's been number 3 for them.
0: 10-4.

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1: Fox 1, I copy up all subjects in sight. 346. Happen to have an ETA for fire.
0: I can ask.
1: Copy, thanks.

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1: Fox 1.
0: Fox 1, we have located up. We were able to land there. We're just going to set up a on board. If you get left fire, no, I can't get out, so.
1: So far.
2: Adam, 341.
1: 341.
2: Myself and 344 have a LZ set up if they want to land over here.
1: Is that in the parking lot over by the restrooms?
2: Yeah, 10-4, just east of us. 44 is just east of me.
1: Fox 1, copy. Bravo 346, do you see Rural Metro? They said that they're there, and they're in Area 7.
3: 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We're at Area 9, near the Harlow vehicle.
1: So far.

0: Adam 223, I'm 23, can you copy Miles?
1: Two two three or two two five?
0: 225, I apologize.
1: So far, go ahead.
0: 23766.
1: So far, 1109.

0: 343.
1: Yeah, roll the 44, please.
0: For Desert Garden United Church, 18818 North 128th Avenue. Made contact with female named Rose on site with no passcode. It was music door in motion. Apollo 391.
2: Yeah, just checking, it's number 3, and we're not receiving multiple calls. Could you do me a favor and just cross-reference that ATL onto this call? And if anything pops back up, we'll come back out.
0: So far, I got it on there for you.
3: 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Can you give me the 907 MIV, please? Or, excuse me, the 33B.
0: So far. Four zero six zero nine West Steinway Drive.

0: 381.
1: Do you have any out of 144B, please?
0: So far.

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1: 381, 10-4.
0: 381, King, copy at 28, please. Robert, 8, Adam, 4, Tom, 3.
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2: Mark 1, if you can let our ground guys know we landed over here by fire at the ski trailhead.
1: 341, 344, 346, copy.
0: 41, I hope you make that clear with them.
1: So far, thank you.
3: 346, copy.

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0: Fox 1104, and I just did a quick login for you, so I don't have your serial numbers in there.
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0: 10-4, thank you for your help.

0: Adam 381. Can you advise where the alarms are coming from again?
1: For is coming from the music store and motion.
0: Yeah, well, thank you.
1: So far.

0: 46.
1: Bravo 346.
0: Fire has custody of the kids, trying to reach out to parents. They are fruitful for the moment.
1: 10-4.
0: Adam, since you are. Yes, ma'am. Can you copy an updated address? It's going to be 3915 West Hidalgo Avenue. We're going to go there to drop off our property real quick.
2: So I will be following.
1: 222-10-4. And do you have miles? 221.
0: 221, it's going to be 76142.
1: 10-4, 1119. I'm sorry, who else is firing?
3: Edward, 283, you can send me the 519.
2: Turn 20, please.

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1: 10-4.
0: Go ahead.
1: There's on a plate, Mary Robert Adam 343.

0: 231.
1: Yes, ma'am. If you go along, this is going to be 3753 West Chicago Avenue. We'll be 23, ending miles 76143.
0: 10-4-11-23.

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0: 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Can you pass the one over to ITR and can you change this to a 250 Mary?
1: 10-4.

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1: 220 or 230, copy?
2: 229, copy. You can proceed.

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1: 371.
0: To the 101 in the mail. Copy 7 miles. I put the address in the call notes.
1: So far, go ahead with miles.
0: 22487.
1: So 4, 1236.

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0: 616, can you show me 17 ITR with a 42 on board?
1: 616 Victor, 10-4, 1247.

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1: 10 4 minutes.
0: Thank you.

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0: Sizing of the 670 and the 410 Bravo.
1: Here's one now.

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1: Pioneer Street.

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0: 229 is advising valid 487 Ida.
1: 10-4, can proceed.
2: Edward, 382.
0: 382.
2: Can you please send me that 471 and 342 speed?

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1: 961 Robert.

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1: Oh, that looks like it's going to town over to Lake.
0: 10-4.

0: Adam 221.
1: 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I called the complainant by 21. He said that he was able to get his vehicle in the Long Beach deputies. Can you come here 5-4?

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1: 221.
0: Yes, ma'am. Can you send me that 98241 from the petition?
1: 104. Give me a minute on that. I'm getting logged in, so I'll get it emailed to you as soon as I can.
0: 4-3-10, thank you.

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0: Can you advise DPS of a disabled vehicle, 101 southbound McDowell Road, blocking the number one lane?
2: Charles,

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1: 225.
0: Can you advise DPS of a disabled vehicle, 101 southbound McDowell Road, blocking the number one lane? Charles 225, if you can preempt me off my call, please, and then I'll just stand here, stand by, blocking traffic.
1: Four, I'll put you on it.

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1: I'm Mary, 14012 Driftwood. Hello, 231.
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1: 350 clear.
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1: 220, go ahead.
0: Priority 2 audible on the 225, priority 3961 on the 23, and a 415 call on the 21. Thank you.

0: 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We're about a minute out.
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1: Charles 225.
0: I contacted the complaint said that they told dispatch that requested no further help, so I will be close this out at number 3. Number 5.
1: Turn on the fourth.

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1: Charles 225.
0: 459 Adam will be extended.
1: 10-4-13031 West Luciano Drive for the Martinez residence. Activation is the garage door.

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0: 211-10-4 Indian School on 191st. Phoenix Fire gave me the information, but said there was no one blocking and no injuries, so they didn't get anything further. I was like, one of our call takers had a 911 call from a phone number, but they gave it to Buckeye because it happened just west of on Indian School.
1: But it's ours, correct?
0: I'm going to check GIS right now. I'm also going to call Buckeye and verify if they're even on there.
2: 10-4.

0: 291.
1: You're following the 21?
0: 10-4, 4379 West Allen Street for the New Haven community. Looks like it'll be contact in person, but they'll make a phone call when you're en route.

291. After reading the call, it was more of a 240. The daughter was put in a chokehold, and the complainant was not made aware of it. 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It's more of a 240. The daughter was put in a chokehold last week, and the mom wasn't made aware of it, so she's wanting a report.

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0: Adam 225.
1: Adam 225.
0: Can you actually break me down to the 19-4 and the 221, please?
1: 7-4. I got further clarification from the call taker. If you just want to try to contact Kevin by 21, his number is in there. I guess there was a male subject that went to their work and was being aggressive, but nobody is there, and they don't even know if Kevin went home to the Andover address.
2: 7-4, I attempted to contact Kevin twice by 21, is number 3 so far.
1: 7-4, you want me to show you the route to his address then?
2: 7-4.

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0: 620 Victor, I'm sorry, I'm not showing you login. Are you supposed to be on a call? Go ahead.
1: Sorry, 610 Victor. We have call sign just changed.
0: 10-4, go ahead.
1: Our suspect's a DOC, has a DOC parole warrant, and he's going to be transported back to Alhambra in Phoenix.
0: 10-4.
2: Charles 225, Coffee 28.
0: Charles 225.
2: Arizona 5, Robert 847.
0: 10-4. Charles 225-29, negative in 06, Lincoln, Lassa Martinez, at that address, expiring in 2027.

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1: Follow 346.
0: Please clear me with a 5. 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
1: Time for.

0: Highland 51, Black Iron 107. Looks like it's going to be just east of a vehicle versus a motorcycle. It looks like the motorcycle rider is up. The sedan involved is going to be white in color. And they are asking for fire. We're going to get that started.
1: Adam 225, meet me at that traffic.
0: No, thank you.
1: Adam 221, I copy those notes. I'll be pretty extended.
0: Four.
1: Adam 222.
0: 222.
1: Ma'am, you're going to have me on that 962.
0: Stand for.
1: Two three one, Sam. Updated location. It's going to be Lincoln in first half. Go for it.
0: Stand for.
1: 230, Sam. You can show me out with him.
0: Which other unit's out with him?
1: 230, Sam.
0: 10-4.

0: Adam 222.
1: 222.
0: Now, there's no motorcycle involved. Are there two people, two vehicles that are involved in it? No injuries. They're on the side of the road, just blocking the second lane. We'll move them as soon as we can.
1: You said no injuries, and you're going to get them moved off the road.
2: Profile 346, is that bar traffic?
1: Negative, that was for the 62 and the 222.
2: Copy, thank you.
1: 221, 223, and 225, you guys can slow down.

0: Sam, show me back out on the 909.
1: So far.
0: 231, Sam, same driver.
1: So far.

0: 22.
1: 222, you trying to clear?
0: 7-4, ma'am. Can you get the 28 times 2?
1: Go ahead.
0: First one is going to be 3, Bravo Adam. 3, Frank Count.
1: Go with the second one, you ready?
0: It's going to be temporary 0-7-4-9-8, John Robert.
1: 10-4.
0: 222, 5-23.

0: 22-3, Bravo Adam 3, Frank Young comes back 29 negative, but no longer associated, previously on a 25 Kia K4. I ran that VIN, comes back to a right out of Phoenix. And your second comes back 29 negative, a 2019 Chevy Spark. And that temple looks like it expired July 1st.
1: Adam 222, can you check how far is my next unit, though?
0: 2213 or 5.

0: 221, 223, or 225. Can you advise an ETA?
1: Two two five, copy.
2: 222,
1: right, copy.
2: Once again, here, they can start taking photos of the vehicle on the lock-in. Hold for the traffic control.

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0: Could you copy a couple of plates? 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
1: Please try those oceans with zeros.
0: I did do that all the ways that I possibly could.
1: Copy, thank you.
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0: Going to be William, Nora, Adam, 9, Young, 5.
1: 10-4. Brick 79 is negative, a 22 Lincoln, left of Bowman out of Buckeye, expiring in 2028.
0: I got you, thank you.
1: You're welcome.

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0: I'm going to set up all the keys and jack. The front end is smashed.
1: 10-4.

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1: Bravo 346.
0: Right, this is advising they're going to be transporting one to Del Webb with non-life threatening injury.
1: 10-4.

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1: Stand for me.
0: Is it traffic on?
2: Report.
0: Priority 3 is the 487 and the 344 and the 345.
2: Sample, thanks.
0: Thank you. 350, can I get a 420, please?
2: 1760, thanks.
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0: Call priority 3 is a 961 in the 31, a 902 and a 411. Excuse me, the 902 is in the 23, a 411 in the 33, and a 670 in the 21.

0: Alex is 29. Can you have a response to 962 advise on injuries, specifically reference to motorcycle rider?
1: 222.
2: Adam 221, there was no motorcycle rider involved. It was just two sedan vehicles and everyone is covered for no injuries.
0: Informed.